Amen. Christian FM. My name is Brandy Lene. We're just going to take some time to put our blessings in the spotlight and thank God for all the wonderful, amazing things he's done. I found this incredible article. It's the Billy Graham Evangelistic Association, one of their articles on how to be thankful in all things. So, and I love this part of the article that says, "Are you thankful no matter what?" There's a story of a man who had every right to be bitter, but wasn't. That man was the Apostle Paul, separated from friends, unjustly accused, brutally beaten, and spending time on the floor of a cold prison. I mean, it's just dirty, smelly. I mean, you think of everything that he went through. And in the midst of all that, he was still able to pen the words in Ephesians 5:19, "Sing and make music in your heart to the Lord, always giving thanks to God the Father for everything. In the name of our Lord, Jesus."

0: Christian FM. I don't know who needs to hear this today, but God sees you. I'm Brandy. Thanks for letting me keep you company. And my daughter, Lily, lately we've been going through this thing where she's been afraid to go into different rooms in the house by herself. I don't know where this fear comes from. It's just really been frustrating because she wasn't like that before. And so I've been trying to tell her, you're fine. Jesus is watching over you. He sees you. You don't need to be afraid. And so today there was a room she needed to go into, and she knows that there's a security camera in that room and that I can see all of the security cameras in the house on my phone. So I was telling her to go into this room, and she says, Mom, can you get out your phone and look at your security camera and just make sure that Jesus can see me? And I couldn't help but think, so often when we're overwhelmed or filled with fear, or that situation just seems like it's swallowing us up, we just want to cry out, Lord, do you really see me? Do you really know what's going on? And so I just wanted to remind you today, whatever it is you're facing, yes, God sees you, and he's holding you in the palm of his hand. He's got your back. Don't be afraid.
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2: 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Inspiring and encouraging. 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

Christian FM. In the ancient world, leprosy was a horrible disease. It left those who had it disfigured, permanently cut them off from normal society, no exception. And every leper wanted one thing, to be healed. And one day, 10 lepers approached Jesus, and they pleaded with him loudly to heal them. I'm Brandy. Thanks so much for having us along. I was reading this story posted on the Billy Graham Association about being thankful in all things. And that day when those lepers approached Jesus, in an instant, he restored them all to perfect health. And they all ran in excitement. And only one of them came back and thanked Jesus. All the rest left without a word. Their minds were preoccupied with themselves and gripped in a spirit of ingratitude, this article says. It's something we're all guilty of at some point. Kids sometimes forget to thank their parents for all that they do. Sometimes we can overlook a common courtesy, or we just take for granted the ways that others help us out. And more times than not, we forget to thank God for all of his blessings. So on this thankful Thursday, let's just take a minute and do that.

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1: In the ancient world, leprosy was a horrible disease. It left those who had it disfigured, permanently cut them off from normal society, no exception. And every leper wanted one thing, to be healed. And one day, 10 lepers approached Jesus, and they pleaded with him loudly to heal them. I'm Brandy. Thanks so much for having us along. I was reading this story posted on the Billy Graham Association about being thankful in all things. And that day when those lepers approached Jesus, in an instant, he restored them all to perfect health. And they all ran in excitement. And only one of them came back and thanked Jesus. All the rest left without a word. Their minds were preoccupied with themselves and gripped in a spirit of ingratitude, this article says. It's something we're all guilty of at some point. Kids sometimes forget to thank their parents for all that they do. Sometimes we can overlook a common courtesy, or we just take for granted the ways that others help us out. And more times than not, we forget to thank God for all of his blessings. So on this Thankful Thursday, let's just take a minute and do that.
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1: No matter how tough a situation is in life, no matter what storm we may be going through, there's always something to be grateful and thankful for. I'm Brandy Lene. Thanks so much for letting me celebrate the day with you. And a friend of mine, JoJo, says today that she is feeling grateful because she's alive. And she said, if that's not something to smile about, I just don't know what is.
2: You know what's weird? This is Brandt, by the way, but what's weird, we'll spend 3 hours reading reviews before buying like a $30 gadget online and then make huge financial decisions without doing much research at all, just going with the first thing we hear. 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

Christian FM. I'm Brandy Lene. We're all feeling the squeeze of prices going up on just about everything. But according to this article, we may have to start budgeting a little bit more for rent. Rent prices are soaring, but there are five areas where prices are going up the most. This article is talking about the five metro areas that have the most expensive monthly rents right now. And most of them are in my home state of California. A few of them are pretty close to where I was born and raised, in fact. Number five on the list, Oxnard, Thousand Oaks, and Ventura, California. The median single-family monthly rent there, $4,259. 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And trust me, you are not getting a mansion for that. 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

0: 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I'm Brandy Lene. Things may look rough right now for you, but never give up. Never stop trusting God. Delilah, you wanted to share your story, lift someone's spirits.
1: About 20 years ago, I was a teenage pregnant mom, and I was discouraged by the counselors and community in general. And back 20 years ago, they would send you to a different school with other pregnant moms. But considering my financial hardship and all the other adversities, my encumbered, I was able to graduate high school on time. I went on to pursue a bachelor's degree and then finally a master's degree. So I look back at those people who just had nothing but negative things to say and who looked down on me because of the sin that I had committed. But you know what? My son has a purpose. He is almost 21. He's going to enter the military. He's in college. And I'm so proud of him. But all of this was possible because of God's grace, because he never gave up on me. And I'm so proud of who I am because of his love. I just want to give the glory to God because it's still him that powers me every day.
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0: So glad you're here. Thanks for letting me keep you company. I'm grateful that we are celebrating some of God's blessings together, focusing on the good stuff that God's been doing in our lives. Stacia, what's something good you want to celebrate?
2: God's been good to me because he healed my mom from 2 deadly diseases.
0: Wow, that is awesome. And what a powerful reminder for someone who may be facing a medical issue, some health troubles. Just a reminder that God promises he is the great physician and he's our mighty healer. And we should focus on that. Thank you so much for sharing that.

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1: I'm Brandy Lene.
0: If you've ever thought, Lord, I want to do something that makes a difference in someone else's life, you can. It only takes one person to have an impact. There's a mom in Georgia making a huge difference. She and her husband suffered a devastating loss, their daughter, in a car accident. Well, they started rethinking life and they decided to move back to their hometown and they started attending a local church. Well, through their other daughters, they met a couple of sisters who were in foster care. They saw that there was a real need for these sisters. Well, they decided to foster these sisters. But even more than that, they said, you know, the girls didn't come with very much as far as possessions. And we're not talking over the top material things. We're just talking the basics like clothing and socks and shoes. And that's when mom decided she wanted to open a clothing boutique for kids in foster care. And that's what she's been doing, how she's been making a difference in her local community. And the entire community has rallied around her. Everyone comes in to volunteer. They donate clothes and other items. And the mom says at the end of the day, she just wanted to be the hands and feet of Jesus.
2: 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Inspiring and encouraging. 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
1: Christian FM. I'm Brandy Lene, and I just want to say a quick prayer. Father, as we prepare to end the day, or maybe for some just begin the day, we just want to be in your presence. We want to find rest in you. We ask for your peace that surpasses all understanding. Anything that's weighing heavy on us, any cares, anxieties, anything we're worried about, Father, we just lay it at your feet because we know that you are in control. You love us and you have our best interest at heart. And so help us to keep our eyes focused on you and not the things going on around us, Father God. We just pray and ask all of these things in Jesus' name. Amen.
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2: 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We know this. We know it from the notes that we get, the emails and messages and stuff. 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
1: Just thinking about something. Like right now, we know this. We couldn't handle seeing God in full. We couldn't handle it. It would blow us apart, right? Mm-hmm. But we're going to be able to handle it.
0: Yeah.
1: If you're somebody who trusts the Lord, He's going to make all things new, and we're going to get to be with Him. So what kind of beings are we going to be that are able to handle that? For people who, like your brothers and sisters, the people you know who are believers in Jesus, if you're one, you trust Him. Do you realize how glorious they already are and are going to be? Like the beings, the trajectory? Nobody is just a simple, like, disposable person. Like, we're made for something really, really hard to fathom.
2: Taking a look at the forecast, a chance for a shower or two today and tomorrow with very hot temps once again, with highs getting into the mid-90s. 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
1: So you know how all these sports have trading deadlines and big trades and
0: yes.
1: stuff?
0: Yes. Mm-hmm.
1: How would you feel? I'm asking you as you listen, if like your workplace traded you. Because they did this survey and like a third of people were like, I'd be cool with it.
0: Really? Without knowing that you're up for a trade, just out of nowhere?
1: I guess so.
0: Okay.
1: I'd like to know what I'm traded for. I think that would be the biggest thing.
0: Okay.
1: It's just some...
0: Oh, who you're being traded for. Like, who are they getting?
1: Yeah, I was traded to that radio station.
0: In exchange for you. Okay. That's fair. Exchange. I would want to know that, too.
1: Yeah. And if it's just like a couple of thumb drives or something.
0: Or a coffee machine or something like that. That's going to be...
1: Well, that hurts.
0: That's good.
1: So... Yeah, I think that's
0: true. What's the exchange? That's important.
1: What are you getting for me?

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1: You may have a similar story. I mean, I grew up in church and stuff. My story is pretty painful, and I've gone through some tough stuff, and I don't want to go back over it and everything, but I do want to answer the question, because people ask me this all the time. How in the world are you still a Christian? After going through that, how are you still a believer in Jesus? Well, I tried to answer that question. I wrote down why I'm still a believer, if you're interested at all. Because I hope it's a blessing to you if you're somebody who struggles with your faith. Like, can be honest here. Or maybe you're going through some doubts and stuff. Like, I'll just come alongside you and go, here's why I still believe in this. As a skeptic, maybe more skeptical than skeptics, why this has chased me back into thinking Jesus is actually the most reasonable answer. Anyway, if you're interested, it's free. You can read, it's a chapter from my book, but you don't have to buy the book or anything. It's at BrantHanson.com. And it's why I still am a Christian. And you can find it there again, Brant, BrantHanson.com for you or maybe somebody in your life, you know, that might appreciate this.
2: Checking the forecast, a slight chance for showers today and tomorrow, and very hot again with highs both days in the mid-90s. 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
1: We have breaking animal news. It's a dog that is singing. I'm telling you, that was next level. Before, like Sherry, sometimes my own producer gets hostile.
0: I'm not hostile.
1: Animals that do music.
0: I don't think that they are thinking I'm going to sing.
1: Okay. Yeah, let's see if you still think this. This was on Animals Got Talent. I don't know if that's a real show.
0: Okay. But I don't know.
1: Simon Cowell and all those people were on it. And this dog is a golden retriever. Mm-hmm. And this lady's playing piano. And listen to this. Now, hang on a second.
0: Okay.
1: He's on key.
0: He's
1: doing Taco Bell.
0: I will concede
1: here
0: that
1: we go.
0: He is.
1: Listen, he's on key.

0: Well, you know what? That's hard to argue with, actually.
1: I know, that's what I like. He's doing it.
0: Yeah, he was doing it.
1: That's incredible.
2: Good morning. Checking the forecast. Hot again today with highs possibly getting into the mid-90s. Same temps again tomorrow with just a slight chance for showers both days. 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